0: Pat Conroy telling the ABC the alliance works for Australia, Britain and the US.
1: So it's great that the UK is recommitted, but to be honest, I didn't doubt that because it's also in the UK interest as well to continue with AUKUS.
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0: The West Coast Eagles say they'll throw everything at Fremantle in a Friday night derby blockbuster. Coach Andrew McWalter telling Seven they may look at a tag on Murphy Reid or Shea Bolton.
3: Yeah, potentially. We certainly have some options we can use in that space, and Fremantle also have quite a few players that we might need to pay some attention to. So we'll work through our match committee and training as the week progresses, and we're going to have to take some things away from them Friday night.
0: While Harley Reid is expected to play after pulling up well from an ankle injury.
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5: Still that crash in Southlake, Kwinana Freeway northbound before Rogue Highway. The centre lane still blocked, traffic heavy back to around Billia Drive. Further back, Freeway northbound, so Mortimer Road through to Rolly Road. Few cars, Old Coast Road to Casuarina Drive in Hallshead, Mandurah Road at the Forum and at Allnut Street, Pinjarra Road at Dower Street again at Lakes Road in Greenfields, Ennis Avenue at Dixon Road in Rockingham, and Rockingham Road northbound approaching Anketell Road in Naval Base. And a reminder, it's back to school today, so make sure you're sticking to 40k in school zones. If you spot anything else, call 95815 973. The census is coming this August. 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
8: Morning. Shower or two today. Looking at a top of 17 here in Mandurah, 18 for Perth and 17 also in Bunbury today. Tomorrow is partly cloudy and 17, then sunny for Thursday and Friday. At this stage, we're looking at tops of 18 before possibly a shower or two across the weekend. Right now, Perth is sitting on 7 degrees still. Rockingham is on 12, Mandurah on 11. Come on, wake me up,
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1: Well, term three underway for most today, so welcome back to the grind, everybody.
2: That's right.
1: To basketball, Mandurah Magic are away, but Rockingham Flames have their last home game of the season this week. They take on Perth Redbacks Friday evening at Mike Barnett Sports Complex in Rockingham.
2: Nice.
1: July 21 is National Junk Food Day.
2: Today
1: your cheat day. And I suppose if it is the first day back for school and there's a lot of running around going on for things that you haven't done for a bit, as long as you haven't spent the entire school holidays also doing it.
2: Totally you.
1: It's National Lavington Day today as well.
2: Oh, God, it's a heavy day.
1: Aussie classic.
2: Yeah, it is.
1: Well,
2: it's Lavington's delicious.
1: Are pretty light in the scheme of things.
2: Oh, if you're combining it with... a burger.
1: I mean, if you put a bit of chicken in between a couple of Lamingtons, that, you know.
2: Yuck.
1: Someone, have they not done that already?
2: Probably, I'm sure they have.
1: It's World Collie Day today. Not talking about the town on the way to Bunbury, talking...
2: the dog?
1: Border Collies.
2: Oh.
1: Hey.
2: I love mine.
1: Yeah.
2: Yeah.
1: And take a monkey to lunch day.
2: Do you want to go to lunch?
1: I'm available. I am available. All right. As long as it's not just bananas, okay. It is to celebrate non-human primates and raise awareness about the environmental threats they face, like habitat loss and deforestation. Yeah. But also, I am available for lunch.
2: If anyone wants to take me.
1: It's 8:09.
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2: Up for grabs this week. $100 to spend at the Ravenswood Hotel, a lovely warm spot, delightful part of the world. Inside, I do love the fact they always crank a fire up so, you know, you can be enjoying all the best of the wintry get-together action.
3: Absolutely.
2: Great food too. 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
3: All right, here we go. For a Tuesday, two in a corner, one in a room, zero in a house, but one in a shelter. What am I?
2: 95-815-973.
3: Two in a corner, one in a room, zero in a house, but one in a shelter. What am I?
2: That's it. That is your riddle for today that will get you a step closer to $100 to spend at the Ravenswood Hotel, if you can work out what's going on. 95-815-973. Ah, yes. 17 after 8. Eric Prydz reworking Steve Winwood.

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1: Riddle Me This, Riddle Me That.
0: Riddle Me This.
2: Let's get riddly. We got Kim from Kudnup having a go this morning. Hello, Kim. Hey, pretty good. What's exciting? What's happening today?
3: Oh, not much. Kids are back at school today, so
2: a little bit of relief. Maybe.
3: Maybe.
2: Maybe. You're missing them already.
3: Oh, we haven't even dropped them off. They're still in the car. Actually. Oh,
4: so no, so definitely not.
2: They're in the room. Can't say anything while they're here.
4: Of course.
2: All right, so up for grabs, $100 for the family to spend at the Ravenswood Hotel. You could put that to good use.
3: Yeah, absolutely.
2: Cool. Good luck.
4: All right, here we go. Here's your riddle. Two in a corner, one in a room, zero in a house, but one in a shelter. What am I?
3: My son is going to answer,
2: go
3: if that's
2: on.
3: Okay.
2: Who's that?
3: Go, Ben.
5: Hi.
4: Hello.
2: Hello. What's your name?
3: Hello. Can you say your name?
5: Ben.
2: Is that Ben?
3: I might be a bit quiet. Yeah, it might be a bit quiet. His name's Ben.
2: Nice and loud. Ben, yell it for us.
3: Ready, yell it.
5: R.
2: R. The letter.
3: Yeah, the letter R.
4: Ah, yeah. So two in a corner. That makes sense.
2: Right.
4: One in a room. Zero in a house, but one in a shelter.
2: Ladies and gentlemen, Ben.
4: I am the letter R. Woohoo! Good job.
2: Well done.
4: How's that, starting school for a new term with a riddle win?
3: Awesome, thank you.
2: You're welcome.
4: All right.
2: In the draw you go. Sorry, mate. You have a great day today.
3: Thank you, you too.
4: Go tell all your friends.
3: Bye.
4: Bye. See ya.
2: $100 to spend at the Ravenswood Hotel. Going off at the end of the week. We'll riddle again tomorrow.
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0: Chip Matters breakfast inside. Meantime, One Nation MP Barnaby Joyce is going viral this morning after he stopped midway through an interview about his leader on the ABC last night to yell at a dog.
1: Are you really comfortable with where she is taking you?
2: I think... Sit down! Sorry, it's a dog.
0: The cleanup continues this morning after a freight train burst into flames in our eastern suburbs. Happened on tracks near Great Eastern Highway in Hazelmere about 10 last night. At least one carriage has been completely gutted. Slow going on Perth trains this morning. There's a technical issue on the Mandurah line with buses now running between Coburn and the city. And it seems everyone wants to see Odyssey. 500,000 Aussies rushing the box office on the opening weekend of the Matt Damon epic, setting a new Aussie record.
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0: Eagles young gun Harley Reid is expected to play in Friday night's derby blockbuster after an ankle injury at the weekend. Coach Andrew McWalter telling Seven he has pulled up well.
4: Yeah, we're confident he'll be right for this week, which is terrific. Still got a few days of training to go, and the physios and the medical team have done a great job looking after him, and he's done well as well. So all good news is on that front.
0: Massive crowd expected under lights at Optus on Friday. Shea Bolton likely to return for Freo. And Nathan Buckley says he's disappointed he missed the Tassie coaching job.
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7: The earlier crash in Southlake, Quinnara Freeway northbound before Roe Highway, that's clear, but Freeway northbound, so Rolly Road to Russell Road, Roe Highway to the Mount Henry Bridge, and again at Mill Point Road, off non-Mandurah Road approaching Leslie Street and Dudley Park, Old Coast Road northbound at Casuarina Drive in Halls Head, Mandurah Road at the Forum and at Allnut Street too, and Pinchower Road at Dower Street again at Lakes Road in Greenfields. A few cars, Mandurah up drive south out of the Mandurah Road roundabout. About Mandurah Road south out of Broadstone Vista in Medora Bay. 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
10: Morning, shower or two forecast for today. We're looking at a top of 17 here in Mandurah, 18 in Perth and 17 also in Bunbury today. Tomorrow's partly cloudy in 17, then sunny for the rest of the week. Thursday and Friday, nice sunny tops of 18. And then maybe a shower or two across the weekend at this stage. Right now, Perth is sitting on 9 degrees, Rockingham's on 12, and Mandurah right now is on 11 degrees. Shocked me.
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0: Lotto, big energy, 97.3 Coast FM, all the hits. Nikki and DeMello looking after it this morning. 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
1: So, all right.
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2: I've got a full-time job, I've got two children and a house to run. When the do you have time to listen to podcasts? When do you make time? And people go, you should just listen to it while you're cleaning the house. No. I have my own thoughts in there. My own thoughts live in that space. I can't have a podcaster's thoughts in there too. That's how you create serial killers.
0: She might be onto something there.
1: Oh, I do agree with her. Honestly, how do people have time to sit down and choose what they want to listen to?
0: We're talking about how this is also the Netflix drama too, like, and all of the other streaming services.
1: Too many choices.
0: Screen across, looking for one after another. Anyway,
1: too many choices in life.
0: We're here. Just turn us on, and Ursula will be there. You can just go.
1: Absolutely. So give us a buzz, and we will give you those tickets, and then you'll be heading along to see Ursula Carlson live with her fatty on a yacht tour, heading to RAC Arena on the 31st of July. It's going to be a night full of laughs, and yes, Double Pass could be coming your way.
0: Yeah, yeah. If you're keen, 9585 973.
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0: It's Ember Trap, 97.3, Coast FM, all the hits. 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Wrong fuel, right solution. Hey, tomorrow we announce the Pie Patrolees.
1: That's right. Yeah. They'll be, well, one lucky business. We'll be enjoying 20 award-winning Miami Bakehouse pies on Friday. Also, some delicious baked treats in there. So, yes, if you haven't already, make sure you register right now at coastlive.com.au and we could be calling you tomorrow to let you know you're the lucky workplace that will be getting some pie treats on Friday.
0: What a Friday that would be. Mm-hmm. Thanks to the award-winning Miami Bakehouse and us at the Coast.
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2: Who's the number one office in WA for 13 years? Number one in Australia and number two globally? It's Harcourt's Mandurah.
3: Hi there, it's Damien Carbon. Protesters remain outside Crown this morning, with Pauline Hanson addressing over 800 business leaders at a West Leadership Matters breakfast inside. Meantime, One Nation MP Barnaby Joyce is going viral this morning after he stopped midway through an interview about his leader on the ABC last night to yell at a dog.
4: Are you really comfortable with where she is taking you?
5: I think... Sit down! Sorry, it's a dog.
3: The cleanup continues this morning after a freight train burst into flames in our eastern suburbs. Happened on tracks near Great Eastern Highway in Hazelmere about 10 last night. At least one carriage has been completely gutted. Slow going on Perth trains this morning. There's a technical issue on the Mandurah line with buses now running between Coburn and the city. And it seems everyone wants to see Odyssey. 500,000 Aussies rushing the box office on the opening weekend of the Matt Damon epic, setting a new Aussie record.
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3: Eagles young gun Harley Reid is expected to play in Friday night's derby blockbuster after an ankle injury at the weekend. Coach Andrew McWalter telling Seven he has pulled up well.
7: Yeah, we're confident he'll be right for this week, which is terrific. Still got a few days of training to go, and the physios and the medical team have done a great job looking after him, and he's done well as well. So all good news is on that front.
3: Massive crowd expected under lights at Optus on Friday. Shea Bolton likely to return for Frio. And Nathan Buckley says he's disappointed he missed the Tassie coaching job.
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8: Morning, a shower or two forecast today. We're looking at a top of 17 here in Mandurah, 18 for Perth and 17 in Bunbury today. Tomorrow, partly cloudy and 17, then sunny for Thursday and Friday, looking at tops of 18 before a shower or two forecast across the weekend. Right now, Perth is sitting on 10, Rockingham 12, and Mandurah right now is on 11.
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10: They do love a song about California, don't they, the Red Hot Chili Peppers? I mean, they've got Californication. The Zephyr song is about the California wind.
8: Oh.
10: And Danny California.
8: That's true. 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
10: Or state. 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
8: Yep, and right now. Right now, let's kick things off with Martin Garrix and Ed Sheeran. Here's Repeat It.

0: It is a 97-minute music marathon, 97.3 Coast FM. Nicky and DeMello here, and it's time for us to talk local events, which we do thanks to the folks at GJD Security. 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
1: Yes, and this Friday at the Amanda Performing Arts Centre, there is Hamlet, a tale of madness, power and passion.
0: Sure is.
1: Stray Cats putting on this production of Hamlet. And yeah, you could be heading along to see it this Friday. Runs until Sunday, yes, 24th to the 26th. And plagued by ghostly entities, Hamlet is forced to confront his own sanity and just how far he is willing to go for vengeance. Regarded as one of the greatest plays ever written, Hamlet asks the audience to question everything and always to thine own self be true. Isn't that true?
0: Very convincingly said.
1: Absolutely. Yeah. Lucky I'm not in the play. It's happening from Friday and across the weekend at Mandra Performing Arts Centre. Adults tickets are $32, concession $28, and students $25. So yeah, head along, check it out.
0: It's a classic. And all the details at the What's On section of coastlive.com.au.

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1: No.
0: Chrissy Hynde was not involved in that song. It's Nikki and DeMello, 97-minute music marathon. And look, I'm just peeking out at reception, and it is full of things that people have donated for our homelessness prevention and awareness appeal for winter. Thank you to those that have come through. Love more, though.
1: Yeah, absolutely. So if you have any non-perishable food items, new camping gear, winter clothing, toiletries, anything like that, maybe if you're going shopping soon, you could grab a few extra things and bring them into us here at 141 Mandra Terrace. We are accepting donations for another week or so. So, yeah, end of the month, we would love to see those here at reception before Homelessness Awareness and Prevention Week. Mm. We do it all thanks to West Oz Crisis and Welfare Services. So, yes, please get involved for another year of donations.
0: It's going out to people that really could use your help.
1: Absolutely.
0: Details at coastlive.com.au.

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1: But not fully hot, just kind of.
0: Yeah, exactly. He's definitely giving me Paris Hilton vibes. I don't know if that's her intention or not, but that's where we're at.
1: That's so hot.
0: On the coast, it's Nikki and DeVello, done for today. Marathon continuing after 10. And we're back for a pie delivery, well, not quite pie delivery, but a pie patrol
1: announcement.
0: Choosing day tomorrow.
1: Yes, that's right. Join us for a Wednesday tomorrow. So we'll catch you then.
0: See ya. Can you?

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1: Hello there, I'm Matthew Layton. Protesters have greeted One Nation leader Pauline Hanson on her return to the public stage after a trip to the UK. Dozens of people gathered outside a leadership breakfast in Perth, criticising her comments on migration and the White Australia policy. Canberra is welcoming a strong early signal on the future of AUKUS. New UK Prime Minister Andy Burnham says Britain will stick with its defence commitments. Defence Industry Minister Pat Conroy's told the ABC the government was always confident the submarine partnership would continue.
2: AUKUS is in the national interest of all three countries involved. It will create 20,000 high-tech skilled jobs in Australia, a lot of them in Adelaide, where I am right now.
1: Brisbane Broncos winger Josiah Carapani has been fined $350 and banned from driving for 3 months after pleading guilty to drink driving. And the Hollywood mega merger between Paramount and Warner Brothers Discovery has hit pause, with 12 US states arguing it breaks antitrust laws.
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1: Carlton is closing in on its next coach, with the field reportedly cut to four. Josh Fraser remains in contention along with Corey Enright, Jamie Graham and James Kelly. Australia's big three bowlers are back together, with Pat Cummins, Josh Hazlewood and Nathan Lyon picked to face Bangladesh. The two test series begins in Darwin next month before heading to Mackay, with Michael Nisa squeezed out of the 13-player squad. And the women's tennis tour is tightening eligibility rules, requiring all players to complete a one-time genetic sex test.
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3: Partly cloudy today, Perth 18, Rockingham, Mandurah and Bunbury 17. Tomorrow partly cloudy 17, Thursday sunny 17, Friday sunny 18, Saturday and Sunday a shower or two, tops of 18 and 16 degrees for Saturday and then Sunday. Right now 11 degrees in Perth and Mandurah, it's 13 in Rockingham, 12 degrees in Bunbury.
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2: 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Or better yet, go to Times Square, take a picture of me with a Kodak. 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

0: All of the Bubbies is bad. 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
1: Yeah, so when Nicki Minaj put out that album a year or so ago, wasn't on my bingo card that she'd be remixing Aqua's Barbie Girl, but there you go. 97.3 Coast FM, it is the marathon, 97 minutes, no ads to kick off your workday. Why do we do it? Because, well, more music, less talk to kick off the workday. Sounds about right, yeah? Ray coming up in a sec. We'll do it after Lewis Capaldi here at Coast FM. All the hits.
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1: Hello, I'm Matthew Layton. Pauline Hanson is hitting the road for a national listening tour, hoping to build on One Nation's growing support. She made the announcement at a business breakfast in Perth as protesters gathered outside. Hanson also defended Barnaby Joyce after his barking dog hijacked a live TV interview. Meanwhile, opposition leader Angus Taylor has poured cold water on merger talk, insisting the Liberals will stay separate from One Nation in South Australia.
2: That won't be happening. That will not be happening, I can assure you of that. So the Liberal Party is strong in South Australia and will remain strong in South Australia. And there won't be any kind of merger or coalition.
1: A high school has shut on Term 3's first day after a 17-year-old allegedly torched the office at Cowra in New South Wales. And AUKUS is set to keep charging ahead despite a changing of the guard in Britain. The Albanese government says the new UK Prime Minister has already committed to honouring existing defence deals.
3: Buying, selling or leasing? 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Harcourts Mandurah.
1: Jaga O'Meara's latest injury setback won't require surgery, keeping his finals dream alive. The Fremantle midfielder damaged his ankle against Port Adelaide. Coach Justin Longmuir backing him to push for a late season return.
4: Yeah, it looks like at this stage you won't need surgery. We don't think you'll need surgery, so that's a good result. We're still working through the timeframes.
1: And Australia has refreshed its test squad, welcoming Captain Pat Cummins back for two matches against Bangladesh next month.
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8: Good morning. We're looking at a partly cloudy one today. Much the same tomorrow. Tops of 17 degrees. Thursday, sunny 17. Friday, sunny 18. Saturday, a shower or two, 18. And Sunday, a shower or two and 16 degrees. Today's tops, Perth, 18 degrees. Up and down the coast from Rockingham, Mandurah to Bunbury. Look at it. Tops of 17.
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8: Go. Look, I think this happened last week. Nick Indamello spoke about it, I think, yesterday. And all I can say is, maybe don't do this.
10: The White House says one of Donald Trump's teleprompter operators has been suspended after allegedly making bets on prediction markets about what the president would say.
11: That's so naughty. 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
10: Even worse, there's still like a chance that things might not go the way that you expect in a game. 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That is pretty sneaky.
11: That's
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11: pretty
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8: Yeah, very sneaky and not good. 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

0: BB Rexha teaming up with none other than David Guetta. They've done it again too with a brand new song that you'll start to hear on Coast FM. But in the meantime, you've also got New Religion, Faithless in the background. She does great dance music, BB Rexha, I tell you what. She does good music all round, to be honest. Hey, Michelle Branch coming up as we take you back to the 2000s. And as we play you all the hits, we can play you another remix of the old that's new again. Ball grab on this one, Milky and Just the Way You Are. 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
3: 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The Avengers Doomsday teaser trailer is here, everyone. Marking

0: for nothing if we do not stand together. Put aside your petty squabbles. Presume nothing except this. If you return, you will return as brothers and sisters. Mark my words. We're going to need a miracle.
1: Well, they've got enough people.
2: They definitely don't. They've got the star power. Avengers Doomsday is out in cinemas from December 18. And a remake of My Brilliant Career is coming to Netflix. The original 1979 Australian period drama starred Judy Davis, Wendy Hughes and the late, great Sam Neill, which is quite sad timing. Philippa Northeast stars as Sybilla in this remake, a fiercely modern young woman with one burning ambition to be a writer, even as her family pushes her towards marriage. In this new series adaptation of the classic Aussie novel, Sybilla breaks every convention of 1900 Australia as she chases a story that could write her way to independence until she falls in love. Will she marry or risk it all for a creative life? Here's the trailer.
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8: Good afternoon, I'm Matthew Layton. The barking dog moment from Barnaby Joyce's ABC interview is not bothering Pauline Hanson.
9: Sit down!
8: The One Nation leader says she laughed at the outburst, arguing Joyce was just being human. Victorian teachers have finished voting on a revised pay deal, with an announcement this afternoon deciding whether Thursday's statewide walkout proceeds. A teenager will face court over an alleged overnight school fire, with students at Cowra High in the New South Wales Central West learning online. AUKUS appears safe under Britain's new leadership. UK Prime Minister Andy Burnham has promised to honour defence commitments with international partners, prompting Defence Industry Minister Pat Conroy to say on the ABC, the alliance works for Australia, Britain and the US.
10: So it's great that the UK is recommitted, but to be honest, I didn't doubt that because it's also in the UK interest as well to continue with AUKUS.
8: And a new Finder poll suggests 2 in 3 Australians are confused by their energy plan, with up to 14 million possibly paying too much.
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8: Some welcome injury news for Jager O'Meara, with the veteran unlikely to need ankle surgery. The Fremantle midfielder suffered a syndesmosis injury during Saturday's win over Port Adelaide. Australia has backed Jake Weatherall to keep opening the batting despite a lean Ashes campaign. The left-hander will partner Travis Head against Bangladesh in Darwin and Mackay, with Pat Cummins, Josh Hazlewood and Nathan Lyon all returning from injury. And Jess Fox has stormed to World Championship gold in Oklahoma City.
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0: All the big hits from the 2000s is in seconds. Partly cloudy today, partly cloudy tomorrow, 17 degrees. Thursday, sunny 17. Friday, sunny 18. Saturday, a shower or two, 18. And Sunday, a shower or two, and 16 degrees. Today's tops looking at 18 for Perth, 17 Rockingham, Mandurah and Bunbury. 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
0: Missy Elliott coming up. Something that you haven't heard from Trucks. And if you're wondering what the hell is Trucks, you'll know in four hits from now. Some Lady Gaga and Amiel's love song that you wouldn't have heard on the radio in forever. But let's kick it off now. Blue Cantrell, Sean Paul, This

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0: 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Don't do what we did back in the day. Someone at this radio station might have played the wrong version of that song. And look, another stupid love song. The word stupid might have... Anyway, you probably get what I'm saying, right? If you don't. Anyway. Naughties at Noon continues in just a sec. We're going to chuck on Elvis with Rubberneckin'. It's this tune in. Yeah, it was a remix. We get it, right? Get that on point in about 10 minutes. Naughties at Noon, nothing but tunes from the 2000s here at Coast FM.
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0: Snoop Dogg, Double G, and P.I.M.P. And chuck on some Britney for you with Do Something. Tunes from the 2000s, we've got you covered. Every Monday to Thursday at noon. 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

0: That is Britney and one more tune from the noughties coming up. Newton Faulkner's Dream, Catch Me. And then I'm going to chuck on Olivia Rodrigo for it. The song is called Drop Dead. Then we'll play you some Sia. Hey, I heard you were a wild one. Help a Flo Rida and take you back to Perth Boys, our very own. Birds of Tokyo coming up. Ian Kenny, love this. 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
2: Hi there, it's Amanda Myler with your news update. Pauline Hanson says her trip to the UK and Europe didn't cost taxpayers a cent. The One Nation leaders attended a business event in Perth today, where she has also denied advocating for a white Australia policy on a podcast recently with UK far-right activist Tommy Robinson. A warning that this story is not for little ears. A teenager is in custody, accused of killing his mother and seriously injuring his 12-year-old sister in Perth Southeast. Here is Detective Acting Inspector Jessica Securo.
3: Police are investigating this as a suspected family violence homicide.
2: If this raises concerns, please call 1-800-RESPECT. Victorian public school teachers are striking on Thursday after union members turned down the state government's latest pay offer. An apology from Qantas has been given to passengers stranded on the tarmac in Sydney for over 4 hours yesterday. And Aussie Commonwealth Games athletes have been told to pack extra underwear as there isn't a daily laundry service in Glasgow.
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2: AFL great Nathan Buckley says he's focusing on his assistant coaching gig with Geelong after missing out on the Tassie Devils role. Ken Hinckley has got the job to lead the AFL's newest team, which enters the comp in 2028. Cricket and Australia's named a full-strength squad for two tests against Bangladesh next month, including veteran bowler Nathan Lyon, who is rehabbing a hemi injury. And Aussie Olympic basketballer Matisse Thybulle signed a one-year, $4.7 million contract with the LA Lakers. The 29-year-old is a dual Australian-American citizen.
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10: Partly cloudy one for us today, partly cloudy tomorrow, 17 degrees, Thursday sunny and 17, Friday sunny 18, Saturday a shower or two, 18, and Sunday a shower or two and 16 degrees. Today's tops, Perth 18, Rockingham, Mandurah and Bunno, 17 degrees, top today.
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10: You Seem Sad for a Girl in Love is the critically acclaimed album. 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

0: Ian Kenny out front of one of his Perth bands. He's got two. That is Birds of Tokyo's Wild at Heart. 97.3 Coast FM playing you all the hits. We can go from that to playing you something from the very talented Bebe Rexha, who, have you seen the film clip to this? She wanted it to be a little bit more real.
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0: Yeah, well, okay. Well, she looks great in this, I think. She just wanted to keep it more natural, though. But yeah. She's up next with that tune with Faithless, New Religion, 97.3 Coast FM.
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0: 12 years in the making, Martin Garrix, Ed Sheeran. Repeat it. How did it come about, though? 12 years?
1: First time when I told people that I was going to work with Ed Sheeran, they were like, huh? How's that going to sound? Like, Ed Sheeran doesn't do this stuff, and I don't know how his voice will sound on the track. But that was, like, the challenge for Adam and me, to, like, combine both our worlds and find, like, a middle way. Yeah, it was very challenging, but in the end, we were both super happy with the result.
0: And now it's become one of the biggest songs in the world. If you haven't seen the video, check it out on YouTube, right? Hey, before I get out of here, I got this brand new song from Benson Boone. He's back.
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0: Yeah, he's on your radio in minutes.
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0: dear. New Benson Boone, The Time of My Life, 97.3 Coast FM. That is me done. My name is Squinty. Back across your workday tomorrow. We do that for our mates at Rockingham Ford. 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Gonna get Rod Mold in the chair next. He's got that Kato John Turn the Lights Off song. Apparently it's like 10 years old, but made famous and stuff because of that Apple TV show. Then we'll take you back to, I think it was 2006, 2007, with arguably the biggest song from Silverchair. Straight Lines coming up with Rod Mold. 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
1: Hi there, it's Amanda Myler with your news update. Pauline Hanson's kicked off a national listening tour as protesters target her One Nation migration comments. She's also had a laugh over Barnaby Joyce's live TV interview, which was interrupted by his barking dog.
2: Sit down!
1: Heads up that this next story is not for little ears. Police say there is no ongoing danger in Perth Southeast after a woman was found dead, her daughter badly injured. The woman's 16-year-old son's in custody. Detective Acting Inspector Jessica Securo says it is a suspected family violence homicide.
3: This incident will have a significant impact on the family, friends and loved ones of all those involved, as well as the broader community.
1: If this raises concerns, please call 1-800-RESPECT. Victorian public school teachers will strike this Thursday after 51.18% of AEU members voted to turn down the state government's latest pay offer. And Aussie Commonwealth Games athletes have been advised to pack extra undies as there's no daily laundry service for them in Glasgow.
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1: Dockers coach Justin Lemieux is hopeful that Jago O'Meara will be right for finals. The 32-year-old hurt his ankle in the weekend's win over Port Adelaide, but won't need surgery. Meantime, Collingwood's Josh Dacos missed training today because of his ankle issue, but is tipped to play against Adelaide on Thursday. And in cricket, three senior Aussie stars are back for next month's two-test series against Bangladesh. Pat Cummins, Josh Hazlewood and Nathan Lyon are returning from injury for the matches in Darwin and in Mackay.
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7: A fine day, partly cloudy, light winds. Top of 17, Mandurah, Rockingham and Bunbury. 18 degrees in Perth, 7 to 9 degrees overnight. 17, partly cloudy tomorrow. Thursday, sunshine, top of 17. Friday, similar. Max of 18 degrees.
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7: Nice to be here. 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Thank you for listening to 97.3 Coast FM. 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

0: All the hits, 97.3 Coast FM, 223, fresh from her wedding honeymoon cloud number 9, that is Dua Lipa. Look at that weather, isn't it nice? It's one of those days we're just going, well, the rain's kind of lurking. It's there in little bits, but not much. Top today, 17 across Mandurah, Rockingham and Bunbury, 18 degrees in Perth. Now, if you have someone in your family who is turning 13 this year, and like to join an exciting youth group here. We're talking about sailing, power boating, learning adventure training, abseiling, first aid, navigation, leadership. All this kind of stuff is happening at the TS Mandurah Australian Navy Cadets. They are looking for you. Details right now, coastlife.com.au. Hit us up at the street sheet. Just click on what's on there. Everything will be there. Thanks to GJD Security, professional, structured, going places. 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GJD Security. Hang here. Not a long wait at all. Got you the weekend coming. Madonna's here. Got you Sum 41 as well. 3 minutes wait.
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0: Nikki DeMello back for you tomorrow morning, 6 a.m. on Listener as well. Get us there if you can. We'll catch up with the guys within 30 seconds. Spider-Man Brand New Day tickets are here in 15 minutes. Thanks to Sony Pictures in cinemas July 30. A couple of tickets, hang around for them. Now, back in the day, Neo was obviously doing his thing in studios as a hit maker, writer, producer. There was this dude that kind of popped in every now and again. He was kind of going to be famous one day himself.
1: Nobody had any idea. I mean, mind you, again, we knew that he was talented. But nobody had any could have guessed that he was going to become Bruno Mars.
0: Bruno Mars is the name. And, of course, fast forward some years. You've probably got one of the biggest names in music right here. And he's on your radio next year. All the hits.
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0: Speedway run is looking pretty good for your drive home at this point, which is the good news for Tuesday. I mean, the other news is coming up in just a few minutes here. All the hits at 97.3 Coast FM. Rod Moulton with you. A little heads up, after news, we have tickets to Spider-Man, a brand new day, so get your phone ready. All right. Weather in town is good, 17 degrees, sunshine, little cloudy, but otherwise very nice indeed. Sneak peek of the hits coming up. You got it.
1: I like me better when I'm with you.
0: 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Well, now, you know, love. All right. Get your green spoon as well. Next 10 minutes.
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2: Hi there, it's Amanda Myler with your news update. Pauline Hanson stuck up for her deputy leader Barnaby Joyce over that live TV interview where he yelled at his dog. The One Nation leader's also defended her comments made on the White Australia policy in a podcast with UK far-right activist Tommy Robinson.
3: It was not me advocating the White Australia policy. I was telling him when it changed.
2: A warning that this next story is not for little ears. A teenage boy has been arrested over allegedly killing his mother and seriously injuring his 12-year-old sister in Perth Southeast early this morning local time. If this raises concerns, please call 1-800-RESPECT. Public school teachers in Victoria will go on strike this Thursday after a majority of AEU members voted to turn down the state government's latest pay offer. They'll be stopping work for 24 hours to rally in the city and march to Parliament. And KPMG has announced a new CEO as it handles audit leak scandals. John Sams will take over following the resignation of Andrew Yates.
4: The Ravenswood Hotel, on the banks of the Murray River. The perfect place to catch up. The Ravenswood Hotel.
2: Frio's hopeful that Jaga O'Meara will be right for finals after being diagnosed with a syndesmosis ankle injury. The 32-year-old came off in the weekend's win over Port Adelaide, but it looks like he won't need surgery. Still in AFL, Josh Dacos has missed Collingwood's training today because of an ankle injury, but he is expected to face Adelaide on Thursday, as is teammate Jeremy Howe. And in cricket, captain Pat Cummins, Josh Hazlewood and Nathan Lyon will return from injury for Australia's two-test series against Bangladesh next month.
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5: There's a crash near Perth on the freeway south and on the Narrows Bridge. The Centrelink's blocked. Traffic is heavy back into the city. Further down, freeway southbound at Russell Road and freeway northbound, a few cars near Hay Street as well. A little busy Old Coast Road northbound at Casuarina Drive in Halls Head. Mandurah Road at Mariners Cove Drive in Dudley Park. Mandurah Road at the Forum and at Allnut Street. Pinchower Road at Dower Street again at Lakes Road in Greenfields. Mandurah Road southbound at Broadstone Vista in Medora Bay. And Ennis Avenue at Dixon Road in Rockingham. If you spot anything else, call 95815973. AusAlert, Australia's new emergency messaging system, will send a test alert to compatible mobile devices around 12 noon on Monday, 27 July. If you receive one, you don't need to do anything as it's just a test authorised by the Australian Government, Canberra. 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
8: A nice day, partly cloudy, light winds, top of 17, Mandurah, Rockingham and Bunbury, 18 degrees in Perth, 7 to 9 degrees overnight, not going too far past that. 17, partly cloudy tomorrow, Thursday, sunshine, top 17, Friday, similar, a max of 18.
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8: All right, Spider-Man fans, it is time. 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

0: 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Sammy, what's going on there?
1: Not too much, just enjoying the sunshine finally.
0: Are you basking in sunshine? That's the big question.
1: Yes, driving around, but yeah, the windows are down, enjoying the sunshine.
0: It is nice, isn't it? Has it been a good day otherwise for you? Any complaints, anything you want to have a bit of a vent about right now?
1: No complaints, thankfully.
0: I've got some wins for you. I mean, you can finish the day with a win, right?
1: Yes, 100%. Whenever the call gets through, that's just a win. The tickets will just make it even better.
0: Well, you got the Spidey feels, so we're thinking Spider-Man.
1: Does whatever Spider-Man does. I don't know what it is.
0: I mean, kind of close. You win. You deserve these tickets and a round of applause.
1: Thank you.
0: That was fantastic. All right, well, it's in cinemas July 30, thanks to Sony Pictures. Have a fun time at the movies. Well done, you.
1: Amazing. Thank you so much.
0: More tickets tomorrow. Nikki DeMello will get you there. In fact, just a few minutes away, the hits are standing by ready for you. This is Olivia Rodrigo. We got The Cure. We got the Ferrari parked as well. Yeah. I still want your hands up on my body. All the hits are next.
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2: An earlier breakdown in success, Kwinana Freeway northbound at the exit to Belia Drive, that has cleared. But Freeway northbound, so Mounts Bay Road, and Freeway south at Loftus Street to Mill Point Road, and at Russell Road, two cars Manger Road south at Gordon Road, to get at Manger Goodup Drive roundabout, Manger Road northbound at Allnut Street, Pinchara Road at Sutton Street to get at Lakes Road in Greenfields, Manger Road northbound at Lord Hobart Drive in Medora Bay, two cars Manger Road south at Singleton Beach Road, and Ennis Avenue at Dixon Road in Rockingham. If you spot anything else, call 95815973. 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

0: all the hits, 97.3 Coast FM, driving you home, 3:43. And a nice afternoon, by the way, what, 17 degrees? A bit more sunshine for you tomorrow. Traffic, look, if you're heading south of the freeway, at this stage busy from Armidale Road through to Anchortel Road, northbound from that same spot. It's picking up traffic big time in those directions. Around town, Mandurah Road, Pinjarra Road, also be on aware and look out around the Baldivis area, Safety Bay Road, and looking at Gordon Road, Lakes Road, around Meadow Springs. Updates coming. Christy has all that info for you in just a few. A little heads up for you as well. Homelessness Prevention and Awareness Week is coming up 3rd to 9th of August. 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A few minutes wait here. I got your Teddy Swims, GRL as well are coming up here. We got you all the hits.
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0: catch my breath. Will be a nice day tomorrow, which is the good news around the place. The sunshine is enjoyable. Let's have more of this tomorrow, though. It should be 17 degrees. We'll just predict that. No, it's been forecasted 7 to 9 degrees overnight, so it's going to be cool up to a nice one for tomorrow, Thursday. Sunshine galore. 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All right, I'm hearing, by the way, free stuff happening. 415 Davie Street, we're talking GJD security, but we'll cross to that in the next sort of 20 minutes or so from here. Hits coming for you. 8 straight, it's included. DJ Snake and Justin Bieber coming up. The Veronicas. 8 straight, that's next.
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10: Hi there, it's Amanda Myler with your news update. A warning that this first story is not for little ears. Two crime scenes have been set up after a woman was found dead and her 12-year-old daughter seriously injured in Perth Southeast. Detective Acting Inspector Jessica Securo says the girl escaped the Bentley home and raised the alarm.
11: The girl was provided with emergency first aid and conveyed to hospital, where she remains receiving medical treatment.
10: A teenage boy is assisting homicide detectives. If this raises concerns, please call 1-800-RESPECT. Tens of thousands of public school teachers will go on strike this Thursday after voting against the latest pay offer from the Victorian government. And Pauline Hanson's laughed over Barnaby Joyce's live TV interview that's gone viral after he paused briefly to yell at his dog.
12: Are you really comfortable with where she is taking you?
13: I think, sit down! Sorry, it's a dog.
10: The One Nation leader says we're all human.
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10: Collingwood coach Craig McRae says the door remains open for Bobby Hill despite reports the club could end his contract. The Norm Smith medalist has been away for several weeks, with McRae saying his main concern is Hill's well-being.
15: I haven't seen Bobby in the building for a while, which is always something that, you know, as a coach you go, I hope the young lad's going okay. If you're out there, Bobby, we've got a lot of love and care for you and still do, and never change, never waver in our love and support for the young man.
10: And Geelong coach Chris Scott reckons there's a chance Max Holmes could return from injury this season if they go deep into the finals.
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16: Banana Freeway northbound, so Mill Point Road to the city, then Freeway south at Loftus Street to Mill Point Road, again Belia Drive, through to Rowley Road. A few cars, Mandurah Road outbound at Mariners Cove Drive in Dudley Park, Mandurah Road northbound approaching Allnut Street, at Oldcoast Road outbound at Peelwood Parade in Halls Head. A little busy Mandurah up Drive south out of the Mandurah Road roundabout, Mandurah Road northbound at Lord Hobart Drive in Medora Bay, and Ennis Avenue at Dixon Road in Rockingham. If you spot anything else, call 95815 973. 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
18: Another nice day in for tomorrow. 17 degrees, partly cloudy. Will be a cool evening. 7 to 9 degrees. Thursday, sunshine, top of 17. Friday looks to be really good, top of 18 degrees. Right now, Mandurah and Rockingham and Pinjarra, 16 degrees, 17 Perth, 15 in Bunbury.
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18: 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All right, the Coast crew making their way to Davie Street. Three things to be won here within 15 minutes. Got your 8 straight happening on the radio and via listener. 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
1: street. Hi, this is Emily. I'm here at JJD Security on Davey Street, Mandurah. 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I'm here at JJD Security on Davey Street, Mandurah. 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

0: 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All right, it's going to be a cool night tonight, 7 to 9 degrees your minimum. It's going to be a nice day tomorrow, 17 degrees sunshine, a little bit of cloud by Thursday, lots of sunshine. It's Rod Moulton. Hello, team. All right, just a little heads up for Wednesday, the Miami Bakehouse Pie Patrol, the announcement for Pie Day Friday. Nikki and DeMello will get you sorted, so you need to do the entry if you haven't done it yet. Coastlive.com.au. Do that first, all right, and have your ears across the guys tomorrow morning from 6. The Miami Bakehouse, lots of fantastic locations, and of course, delivering pies, smiles, and workplace bragging rights. Thank you again, and good luck for you for tomorrow when Nikki and DeMello make the announcement. Right next, let's talk around this lady right here. The name is Olivia Dean.
1: So we worked in a studio in London and we sort of rented this house for 8 weeks and called it the House of Loving. And I was like, whatever I made in that time, that was the album.
0: We'll get you something from it next. The Baby Steps are here and we'll take you back. Jimmy Eat World. 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
3: Kwinana Freeway northbound, brake lines, Millpoint Road to the city, then Freeway southbound, Loftus Street to Millpoint Road, then Belia Drive, then Rowley Road. Pretty active, Gilmore Avenue northbound, approaching Runnymede Gate in Leda, Dixon Road at Ennis Avenue in East Rockingham, and Ennis Avenue at Dixon Road in Rockingham too. Few cars, Mandra Road at the Forum and at Allnut Street, Mandra Road outbound at Mariners Cove driving Dudley Park, and Pincharra Road at Sutton Street too. If you spot anything else, call 95815973. 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

0: 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How about some cheap fuel to fill up your car with as you head home this afternoon? Checking it thanks to the Geely EX2, features Australia's first trunk in the front. 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And Liberty Naval Base doing some nice cheap diesel for you, 195.9. 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Just keep listening, yes? 8 straight. With the weekend, we have Paramore coming up. All the hits.
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2: Hi there, it's Amanda Myler with your news update, a warning that this first story is not for little ears. A teenage boy has allegedly killed his mother and seriously injured his 12-year-old sister in Perth Southeast this morning local time. Detectives say the boy is known to police. If this raises concerns, please call 1-800-RESPECT. Two people have died in a house fire south of Brisbane. Four others managed to escape. This neighbour's told Seven it happened so quickly.
3: I smelt it before I heard it. Within a sort of like 3 to 5 minutes, like it felt like the whole house was a gulf. We're all just yelling to make sure that, is there anybody inside? Is everybody okay? Like, what's going on?
2: Teachers in Victoria will strike on Thursday after voting against the state government's latest pay offering. And the barking dog moment from Barnaby Joyce's ABC interview is not bothering Pauline Hanson.
4: Sit down!
2: The One Nation leader says she laughed at the outburst, arguing Joyce was just being human.
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2: West Coast ruckman Bailey Williams has signed a 6-year contract extension through till the end of 2032. Richmond midfielder Jacob Hopper is out for the rest of the season with an ankle injury he picked up in round 14. He's meeting with a surgeon to see if an operation's needed. Saints forward Max King needs to prove his fitness this week to be available to play against North Melbourne on Sunday. While GWS skipper Toby Green's been ruled out of the Sydney Derby after hurting his quad on the weekend, it looks like he'll be out for around a month.
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6: Quinana Freeway northbound, pretty heavy. Mill Point Road into the city. Then Freeway south and Loftus Street to Mill Point Road. Canning Highway to the Mount Henry Bridge and Arbidale Road through to Russell Road. Bit of activity. Mandurah Road near Old Coast Road in Halls Head. Mandurah Road at the Forum again at Allnut Street. Pinchamra Road at Leslie Street again at Dower Street and Lakes Road in Greenfields. Mandurah Road southbound at Mandurah Terrace again at the Mandurah Goodup Drive roundabout. And Ennis Avenue southbound from Dixon Road through to Council Avenue in Rockingham. If you spot anything else, call 95815973. 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
4: So it will be cool this evening, 7 to 9 degrees, 17, partly cloudy tomorrow. Thursday, sunshine, top of 17. Friday, similar, max of 18 degrees. Right now, Mandurah's on 16, same in Rockingham and Pinjarra, 17 Perth, 14 in Bunbury.
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4: 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Open tomorrow at 9:30. Drop in, say hello. And thank you.

0: 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Now for some random shark chats. Maybe a random thing from Nikki and DeMello here. You know?
1: Flake is probably shark and it's delicious.
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0: 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Traffic this afternoon, if you are southbound freeway, looking at Billia Drive, it's busy from there. Gibbs Road, lots of red lines to Rolly Road. And before you hit Thomas Road, you'll be probably seeing a bit of debris and maybe some trees. Maybe someone's lost their load there. It looks like that's the situation. We have a left lane blocked, congestion and a bit of busyness in that particular area. So just a heads up. Northbound from Mankatel Road, Safety Bay Road, Baldivis, busy for you if you're in that direction. Around Ennis and Dixon Avenue, Rockingham, Reed Street still busy. And our traffic lights in the centre of town. Looking at Mandra Road and Pinjarra Road specifically. It's got a full update with Christy in just a few. News, weather, all that stuff coming up in just a few minutes here. Got your Tame Impala as well. He's coming in the next few minutes and touring, right, in October. It's going to be big. Let's get your Sia as well. All the hits for the drive home.
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2: Kwinana Freeway northbound, pretty active. Millpoint Road through the city to Vincent Street. Freeway south and Loftus Street to Millpoint Road. Canning Highway to the Mount Henry Bridge and Billia Drive through to Russell Road. A few cars, Mandra Road south and at Mandra Terrace again at Gordon Road. Mandra Road at the Forum and at Allnut Street. Pinjarra Road at Sutton Street again at Dower Street, Lakes Road in Greenfields. Old Coast Road northbound at Casuarina Drive in Halls Head. Safety Bay Road westbound at Baldivis Road again at Nan Drive in Baldivis. Rockingham Road southbound approaching Thomas Road in Kwinana Beach. 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
3: 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The Avengers Doomsday teaser trailer is here, everyone, marking the 39th film in the Marvel franchise.
2: Wow.
3: Doomsday sees the Avengers team up with the Fantastic Four, X-Men, and Wakandans to battle the powerful Doctor Doom. Starring, are you ready for it? I need a big breath before this one.
2: Okay.
3: Chris Hemsworth, Vanessa Kirby, Paul Rudd, Florence Pugh, Sebastian Stan, Kelsey Grammer, David Harbour, Joseph Quinn, Tom Hiddleston, Patrick Stewart, Ian McKellen, Alan Cumming, James Marsden, Channing Tatum, and Pedro Pascal with Robert Downey Jr. and Chris Evans.
2: Ridiculous.
3: Making a surprise return appearance at the end of the trailer. Whew, okay, here we go.
2: Here we go.
4: Everything that they sacrifice will be for nothing if we do not stand together. Put aside your petty squabbles. Presume nothing except this. If you return, you will return as brothers and sisters. We're going to need a miracle.
2: Well, they've got enough people.
3: They definitely don't. They've got star power. Avengers Doomsday is out in cinemas from December 18. And a remake of My Brilliant Career is coming to Netflix. The original 1979 Australian period drama starred Judy Davis, Wendy Hughes, and the late, great Sam Neill,
2: aww,
3: which is quite sad timing. Philippa Northeast stars as Sybilla in this remake, a fiercely modern young woman with one burning ambition to be a writer, even as her family pushes her towards marriage.

0: In this new series adaptation of the classic Aussie novel, Sybilla breaks every convention of 1900 Australia as she chases a story that could write her way to independence until she falls in love. Will she marry or risk it all for a creative life? Here's the trailer.
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2: 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It's not mine.
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2: Let's just hope there's a proposal coming. 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
2: You're thinking about him, aren't you? How do you know if love is real? 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

0: Ariana Grande, and that is One Last Time. 8 years ago, she had that whirlwind romance with Pete Davidson. I nearly completely forgot about it. I saw something flick through on the TikToks, and my goodness, they were naughty, weren't they? Look, we've got a new one from Benson Boone next. Keep it here, Coast FM.
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1: Yes, good evening. Hope you're having a wonderful Tuesday thus far. Great music coming up from 50 Cent, Tame Impala, Olivia Rodrigo as well from her new album. Now these guys hail from the Netherlands. It is a duo of Another right now. This

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He's headed our way in a couple of months. Jason Derulo, want me here on the coast. Now, I want to give a shout out to everyone who has supported our winter appeal. We are still collecting this week. In the Peel region, too many people are doing it tough. Some already without a safe place to call home, while many more are living on the edge and they're at risk of homelessness. And we are urging you, if you have any of these items, sleeping bags, two-person tents, swags, warm winter clothing, near or new, donations are very much appreciated. At the Coast FM studios here on Mandra Terrace, in our hours from 9 o'clock all the way through till Friday, we are collecting. So if you can help out, it would be really, really good. Dave Getter on the way. This is Erica Padilla with I Like It, Coast FM.

0: That is My Body Isn't Ready by Somba here on the coast. We've got Dave getting you up to 8 o'clock. After that's Coast Nation, which means all Aussie music for 60 whole minutes. There's some new stuff in there, so you don't want to go anywhere. Keep it here on Coast FM.
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1: That's right, we're going to show you your next barbecue playlist with all Aussie music from across the Great Divide. Think Rumour, Little Guilt, new stuff from Trails. We've also got G Flip in there, who's making it huge overseas thanks to a Netflix show. Can't remember which one it is. Anyway, I'm sure you know Jiggets right now. This is Car Crash.

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0: 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This one had come from jail. Slowly stumble, get out the road. We'll also check in with the street sheets, find out what's happening about town next on the Coast.
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Too. That is Miss Me Too. Here on Coast FM, it's Coast Nation as we check in with the street sheets. 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This Sunday at the Kudanup Foreshore, it is National Tree Day. 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The City of Mandurah is hosting the event. There'll be plenty to enjoy for the day. It's all happening from 9 till 12 on the Kudanup Foreshore this Sunday. Get amongst it. Find out all the details on our website, coastlive.com.au. More Aussie music to come. 5 Seconds of Summer. Now, this one has just been

0: I'm on your side. That is the Veronicas and On Your Side. Coast Nation nearly wrapped up. One more from Malcolm Todd. And next hour we've also got... I'm losing it. Yep, it's Girl Dad Fisher on the way. My name's Tony. I'll catch you tomorrow. Have a good one. Bye.
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queen. 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
1: Who's the number one office in WA for 13 years? Number one in Australia and number two globally? It's Harcourt's Mandurah.
2: Hi there, it's Damien Carbon. A 16-year-old boy remains in police custody this morning after his 35-year-old mother died from stab wounds in a Bentley unit yesterday. The boy's 12-year-old sister remains in hospital this morning after she was seen running from the unit, helped by neighbours.
3: We're very thankful that members of the public did stop, assist a female, and St John's were called as soon as possible to provide the 12-year-old that life-saving care she needed.
2: That's Detective Inspector Jessica Securo there. Donald Trump has warned the United States isn't finished with Iran. Well, he's been asked this morning if he's concerned about Houthi rebels forming a blockade in the Red Sea, which would block oil shipments to Europe.
4: What happens? So far, it hasn't happened, might happen. But we take care of things. If something like that happens, we take care of it.
2: And the GoFundMe page organised for the Aussie mum who gave birth to quadruplets has now reached $76,000.
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2: Fremantle are expecting Shea Bolton back for Derby 63 under lights Friday night. Midfielder trained strongly yesterday, as did Harley Reid at West Coast after injuring his ankle. And Geelong is said to be working towards a mutual split with Tyson Stengel after a season affected by personal challenges. Cats captain Patrick Dangerfield on Fox Footy.
6: There's obviously been a few hiccups over the last couple of weeks and throughout the season. So what the future holds there, I'm certainly uncertain of.
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7: Kwinana Freeway northbound, not too bad. A few cars hopping on at Thomas Road, waking up a little bit Rockingham Road at Anchortel Road in Naval Base. Also Patterson Road northbound at Mandurah Road in Kwinana Beach, and often on Ennis Avenue at Dixon Road in Rockingham. A little bit sticky Safety Bay Road northbound at Liverpool Street in Shoalwater. Around town, Mandurah Road at Singleton Beach Road. Also Mandurah Road at the Forum and at Allnut Street, looking pretty good through doors. Falcon and Hall's Head. The census is coming this August. 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This is Christy with the latest traffic on 97.3 Coast FM.
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11: Morning. Partly cloudy, the word for you Wednesday. Looking at a top of 17 in Mandurah, Rockingham and Bunbury. Perth up to 18 today. Tomorrow, sunny and 17 degrees, and then Friday, mostly sunny at a max of 18. Right now, it is 4 degrees in Maroona. It's 7 in Perth, 11 in Rockingham. Mandurah sitting on 10 right now.
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0: 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Some fine love from the 90s there for you. Morning and welcome. The Wednesday edition in progress. Now, you know that means today's the day in Brekkie that we announce this week's Miami Bakehouse Pie Patrol winner. There is still time for you to be that person. Deal is, on a Friday, we send out the Miami Bakehouse Pie Patrol with their 20-plus award-winning pies, a whole bunch of baked goods thrown in too. So lunch for your workplace. We'll deliver it along with the Coast Cruiser to you. You just got to register. But you got to do it by today, because I say, a bit later on today, we'll make the announcement. So go to coastlive.com.au and your pie dreams could be coming true. Taylor Swift, Not Far.
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1: Who's the number one office in WA for 13 years? Number one in Australia and number two globally? It's Harcourt's Mandurah.
2: Hi there, it's Damien Carbon. A 12-year-old girl remains in hospital this morning as police question her 16-year-old brother. Follows a 35-year-old mother found dead with fatal stab wounds in a Bentley unit yesterday morning. The girl ran from the scene down the street with police thanking the public for keeping her safe. We're now less than 40 days to polling day in the Secret Harbour by-election, but none of the major candidates will be able to vote for themselves. None of them live in the electorate. Pauline Hanson meeting her One Nation candidate and walking the streets this week.
3: A lot of support. There wasn't a lot of people around at that time. I never advertised that I would be going there, but people didn't hesitate to come up and say hello to me when they saw that I was on the streets, and word got out and a lot of people actually came down.
2: And there's calls today from unions to redesign the Australian flag and dump the Union Jack. The AMWU is taking the proposal to the party's national conference, saying the Aussie flag should represent Australia, not an overseas country.
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2: It looks like Shay is okay for Derby 63 after missing the clash with Port Adelaide with a hand injury. Coach Justin Longmuir telling Seven, Shay Bolton expected back against West Coast.
5: Trained strongly today, so unless he pulls up sore, which we don't think he will, he'll come into the team.
2: Tyson Stengel's career at Geelong appears to be over, with the Cats in talks about an exit. And new Tassie coach Ken Hinckley says any player who's uncontracted is on his radar.
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6: Quinana Freeway northbound on the build, off and on Mortimer Road through to Rolly Road now, and pretty sticky Patterson Road northbound at Mandurah Road in Quinana Beach, and Rockingham Road at Anchortel Road too, and a few cars, Ennis Avenue at Dixon Road, again at Ray Road in Rockingham, and Mandurah Road northbound at Dixon Road in East Rockingham. Around town, a little bit of movement, Mandurah Road at the Forum at Allnut Street, and again near Gordon Road too, at Old Coast Road northbound at Pierwood Parade in Halls Head. 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
10: Morning, partly cloudy, 17 today in Mandurah, Rockingham and Bunbury, Perth up to 18 degrees. Tomorrow, sunny at 17 and Friday, mostly sunny at a max of 18 forecast. Chilly start though, 3 degrees right now in Waroona, 6 in Perth and Rockingham and Mandurah are sitting on 10.
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1: All the hits, 97.3 Coast FM, Levitating Dua Lipa with Nikki and DeMello looking after things on a Wednesday morning. Welcome. Settle yourself in. Big day coming up.
2: Is it?
1: Pie Day, Nikki.
2: That's true. So that is true.
1: If you haven't yet registered yourself for the Miami Bakehouse Pie Patrol deliveries, do that immediately. That will be coming up before 9 o'clock, so you've got a little bit of time, but get onto that while you can. Oh, speaking of bonuses, I've finally applied for my fuel credit.
2: Applied?
1: Yeah, applied. Hasn't come
2: so
1: through
2: haven't
1: yet.
2: Received
1: no,
2: it.
1: No, I haven't received it yet. It's taken me up to this point to work out that I think either my Service WA app wasn't ready to go, may have also been set up with an old email address.
2: Oh, okay.
1: But also possibly my phone's too old.
2: I did think this when you said there was issues. I thought maybe you should try another device.
1: Yeah, but you can't. You need the app on something.
2: Yeah, I know. You need another device.
1: I don't have it. Like, yeah. I need to buy a new phone.
2: Which is more than the $100 payment.
1: So this is another thing which has started the process. Yeah. Anyway, I did find a way that I could apply for it online through the Department of Transport website.
2: Yeah, which is what they should have to start with. Like, the app's great, but they should have the option to just do it on the
1: paper
2: website.
1: One, website one. App one.
2: Not paper or app. That's a bit too extreme, I think.
1: So it's done. I mean, look, it's away and in the system there. Oh, so let's see what further drivers will come when I come back and go, oh, no, you haven't filled it out correctly or something.
2: It's gone to an old bank account and you can't find it.
1: We shall see. So the drama continues.
2: Oh, wow. How long have we got? Treasure that $100 when it arrives, won't you?
1: You bet I've earned it. You bet I've earned it. I think we've got till December. I think, to actually apply for it.
2: Okay.
1: Yeah, so it's not like you've got like a short window and that's that.
2: Well, we've got ours. It's secured.
1: Spent.
2: Spent. Yeah. Spent before it even arrived, don't you worry.
1: Anyway, and don't forget too, student credits next. Once you've sorted that, you can apply.
2: And the fishing one, don't forget that fishing one.
1: Well, there's a few, and you're saying trees. Planting ones. There's a few ones. Go if you can, log on to the Service WA website.
2: Yeah, have a scroll.
1: Or app, have a look around. Yeah. There could be more. Hey, it's Derby this week.
2: It is. Yep.
1: Frio Eagles, Friday night football coming up. An old-fashioned demolition derby. It
2: Who
1: could
2: knows?
1: Be. It could
2: I've
1: be.
2: Actually heard a few people saying they might tip West Coast. I'm like, what?
1: Well, I mean...
2: Interesting. I don't know. I don't know the reasons behind it, but I guess maybe the type of footy they play will I bamboozle them.
1: Well, there is something. They always say that there's something about a derby.
2: Yeah, you just never know what's going to happen.
1: Yeah, they are strange places sometimes. People pay for play for pride.
2: Mm.
1: You know what I mean?
2: Okay.
1: I don't know what happened there.
2: It is a strange.
1: And I imagine the
2: phenomenon.
1: Odds would be great too. So you wouldn't, need to drop much get quite a return if things turned around. So
2: you never know.
1: Who knows?
2: Just a good game would be nice.
1: Yes. So let's hope Friday footy is fun.
2: Mm-hmm.
1: And a Newcastle postie who used an Australia Post vehicle to drive to KFC during workers' hours has failed to overturn his dismissal. He was dismissed for it.
2: Really?
1: Well, yes. I mean, I don't think you're supposed to use it without permission.
2: But what? So what, his whole day is delivering?
1: Yes. Yeah.
2: And he went and he got lunch?
1: In the van.
2: In the van.
1: Yeah. I don't think you're allowed to use the vans without permission. And he didn't ask permission.
2: But he was in the van all day for work.
1: Oh, look.
2: You know what I mean? And I've heard that these drivers have really tight deadlines. They, like, people are peeing in bottles to try and get through the day. You know what I mean?
1: Isn't that Amazon workers?
2: Probably, yeah. Well, like, they have to get so many things delivered a day. It's like, well, you either meet your deadline.
1: Well, now we know how Australia Post gets things delivered. Now we know how things get delivered on time, it seems, anyway. He argued
2: that's
1: that it's unjust and harsh. The Australia Post claimed that he has actually said, oh, well, I've got two more years and I'm going to have fun before I retire.
2: Right, okay. Well,
1: so there may be more to this story than just the fact that he used a van without permission.
2: Because if he's just getting lunch, come on.
1: You have to think that's a bit harsh, wouldn't you?
2: Like, surely.
1: Yeah. I mean, he was also helping his mate shift.
2: full of furniture in the back.
1: Yeah, maybe, who knows?
2: I don't know.
1: I feel like there's more to the story. Yep. Whether we'll get to the end of it, who knows?
2: we'll launch an investigation.
1: I'll keep
2: an
1: eye on this. Don't you worry. I'll let you know if I hear more. It's 11 past 6.
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0: 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To roost, don't they, on the petrol front? Well, let's see.
1: Yes, well, the Geely EX2 features Australia's first trunk in the front, or frunk. It's deceptively spacious.
0: Is it?
1: Yep, check it out at Geely Rockingham.
0: It's like a kangaroo.
1: Yeah, really? It is.
0: You could put your babies in there. Fuel Watch, $1.92 is Mandurah's unleaded average today, which has gone up a bit.
1: Yeah.
0: The cheapest is $1.69.7 at Vibe Mandurah and Vibe Pinjarra, it says. Mm-hmm. I think it's Mandurah. Okay. Has diesel at $2.09.7. I can't even read my own typing. Not even writing. Confusing myself here. In the Shire of Murray, Liberty Pinjarra has unleaded at 165.3 and diesel at 199.5. And if you're on the run between Mandurah and Perth today, Vibe Kwinana Town Centre has the cheapest diesel in the 50s, just 159.7. Liberty Naval Base has the cheapest diesel at 195.9.
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0: David Guetta and Sia and Titanium at 97.3 Coast FM. All the hits. Morning, Nikki and DeMello, 6.28 local waters. Today was the day, wasn't it?
1: Yeah, so today onwards is looking lovely, including Friday, maybe even sneakily into the weekend. But yes, today the winds are southeasterly, 10 to 15 knots. They will turn easterly by this evening. Seas are below a metre and the swell is southwesterly around 1 to 1.5 metres today. So get out there and enjoy it. Tomorrow's looking even better. Friday as well. So, yeah, plenty of options for the boat.
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1: Who's the number one office in WA for 13 years? Number one in Australia and number two globally? It's Harcourt's Mandurah.
2: Hi there, it's Damien Carbon. First responders have been offered counselling after a 35-year-old woman was found dead with multiple stab wounds in a Bentley unit yesterday morning.
3: Recognising the confronting nature of this investigation, WA Police Health and Welfare Support Services are in place for all officers involved in the response.
2: That's Detective Inspector Jessica Securo there. A 16-year-old boy being questioned by police overnight. His 12-year-old sister was seen running from the unit in the moments after the alleged incident. She remains in hospital. Barnaby Joyce has explained that awkward moment on live TV, where he yelled at his dog Stella for interrupting him during an interview with the ABC.
4: Well, you can hear it, but she was right underneath my feet, underneath the deck, which is behind us, and just barking. 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And I couldn't hear Sarah Ferguson.
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2: Eagle Harley Reid trained well yesterday and is now on track to play in Derby 63 on Friday night after injuring his ankle at the weekend. Coach Justin Longmuir asked on 7 if Fremantle may try and target Harley and get under his skin.
6: No, we don't tend to get caught up in that stuff. We try and get our focus on what allows us to play well and none of the stuff that takes our eye off the ball. So I think we've been pretty diligent and disciplined this year in that type of thing, and expect our players just to focus in on the contest.
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7: Kwinana Freeway northbound brake lights, Mortimer Road through to Rowley Road, bit off non-Mandurah Road at the Forum, at Allnut Street out at Gordon Road, Pinjarra Road at Lakes Road in Greenfields, and Mandurah Road south out at Paganotti Road in Golden Bay. A few cars parking, street westbound at Safety Bay Road in Perrin, Patterson Road northbound at Mandurah Road in Kwinana Beach, and Rockingham Road northbound approaching Anchorsell Road in Naval Base. If you spot anything else, call 95815 973. 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
10: Morning, partly cloudy and 17 forecast for Mandurah, Rockingham and Bunbury today. 18 degrees today in Perth. Sunny and 17 tomorrow and a mostly sunny Friday on the way with a max of 18. Currently 3 in Waroona, 6 in Perth, and it's 10 degrees in Rockingham and Mandurah.
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2: Let's get the party started. See you at the bar, you was hardly talking. That's when I knew that your heart was scarring. Friends to lovers need a part to star in. Like, wait, babe, let me.

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1: Nikki and DeMello's three things you need to know.
2: Peel Thunder are back at home this weekend. They face Subiaco at Lane Group Stadium from 2:30 on Saturday. And this is the second last home game of the regular season.
3: Oh.
2: One more game in August at home against the Eagles. They're away for the other ones. And then it's finals.
3: My goodness. Yeah, someone said it the other day, there's only 6 weeks left of footy anyway.
2: Yeah.
3: Like AFL.
2: AFL, exactly right.
3: My goodness.
2: Yep, it is.
3: It's crept up.
2: Closing in. July 22 today is National Mango Day. So, I mean, some
3: love a mango.
2: Some may call the durian the king of fruit, as we've discovered, but truly I think it's the mango that reigns supreme.
3: Oh, yeah.
2: Mango deserves the crown, especially the ones grown in Thornley off my dad's tree.
3: Oh, okay. I was like, it's not
2: Thornley mangoes. Have you not heard? They're the best.
3: I was like, not Carnarvon? No? Okay.
2: No.
3: So, is it mango season?
2: Not right now.
3: No.
2: It's come to the end.
3: Okay.
2: So, yeah. I mean, the trick here is drive to the tropics or go to the tropics and have a mango.
3: I was going
2: to
3: say, like, are they grow? Every time I feel like I go to Carnarvon thinking it's mango time, it's never mango time. So, when is mango time?
2: It finished a couple of months ago.
3: Right.
2: I think, yeah.
3: Okay.
2: From memory. So, I don't know. You work that out.
3: Right.
2: All I know is there's none over at my parents' place when I go visit them. And it's World Brain Day today.
3: Brains.
2: Delicious. Actually, no, it's to raise awareness for neurological health and disorders and the
3: Much
2: plight of zombies,
3: serious.
2: Obviously,
3: yeah.
2: too.
3: Zombies love them.
2: They do say a 30-minute walk oxygenates the brain and boosts BDNF, which is a protein that acts like brain fertilizer. It's a terrible, terrible description for it. But go for a walk. It's good for your brain.
3: It's good for everything.
2: It makes them more delicious.
3: Zombies will love them.
2: 17-7.
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1: 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It's free and it's open every Saturday. You can join them for coffee, tea, a sausage in a bun as well. Oh, you sausage in a bun, see? It's the fancy kind of sausage sizzle. Yeah, yeah. Is it a hot dog?
0: Well,
1: anyway.
0: It's interesting, that discussion that we're not going to have now.
1: It is. It's so interesting.
0: Because a lot of people don't think it's interesting. But anyway, we'll carry on.
1: We'll talk about it when we get off air, all right? Craft items, plants, new and secondhand bargains to be had as well. So check it out this Saturday and every Saturday at the Greenfields Family and Community Centre.
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1: Who's the number one office in WA for 13 years? Number one in Australia and number two globally? It's Harcourt's Mandurah.
2: Hi there, it's Damien Carbon. There's a fresh update on that incident in Bentley yesterday. Police have this morning charged a 16-year-old boy with murder. The teenager allegedly stabbed his 35-year-old mother, who died at the scene. He's also been charged with allegedly attempting to kill his 12-year-old sister, who is now recovering in hospital. Police thanking neighbours who protected her after she was seen running down the street. The boy will front Perth Children's Court this morning. A blockade in the Red Sea by Iran-backed Houthi rebels could put further pressure on the world's oil supplies, pushing up our fuel prices. Donald Trump says the US is monitoring it closely.
3: What happens? So far, it hasn't happened, might happen. But we take care of things. If something like that happens, we take care of it.
2: And there's growing concerns this morning among state governments about the AusAlert text message test at midday on Monday. It may now be delayed. They're worried it'll interfere with state-run emergency alerts.
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2: Fremantle are expecting Shea Bolton back for Derby 63 under lights on Friday night. The midfielder training strongly yesterday, as did Harley Reid at West Coast after injuring his ankle. A bumper crowd expected at Optus Stadium, with Transperth asking fans to get there early. Well, from Gold Coast to Hawthorn, Ben King looks set to reject a long-term offer from the Suns and join the Hawks on a six-year deal. And Geelong is said to be working towards a mutual split with Tyson Stengel.
0: 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For the latest GWM, Havel, Tank and Aura, see Mandurah GWM at 291 Pinjarra Road today.
5: Delays with a crash in South Perth, Kwinana Freeway south and up to Millpoint Road. The right lane's closed for incident response is heavy back to around Vincent Street. And Freeway northbound, so Mortimer Road through to Rolly Road. A few cars Mandurah Road at the Forum and at Allnut Street in Greenfields, Pinjarra Road, Lakes Road. And Mandurah Road northbound at Safety Bay Road roundabout in Valdivis. Pretty sticky Patterson Road northbound at Mandurah Road in Kwinana Beach. Rockingham Road northbound from Thomas Road there, Anchortel Road. Parker Street westbound at Safety Bay Road in Perrin. 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
12: Morning, partly cloudy and 17 degrees today for Mandurah, Rockingham and Bunbury, and 18 in Perth. Tomorrow, sunny and 17 degrees, and then Friday, mostly sunny and a max of 18. Currently 3 in Waroona, 6 degrees in Perth and 10 in Rockingham and Mandurah.
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0: Something just like this. Chainsmokers, Coldplay, 97.3, Coast FM, all the hits. Good Wednesday morning. Nikki and DeMello here at 7 past 7. And local waters are starting to turn.
1: Yes, it is looking primo out there today. Ooh. And for the rest of the week, the winds are southeasterly, 10 to 15 knots. They will turn easterly as the day goes on. Seas are below a metre and the swell is southwesterly around 1 to 1.5 metres today. And it just gets better for the next couple of days at least. So, yeah, you've got plenty of options if you're looking to take the boat out this week.
0: Very nice. It's 8 past 7. We'll check surf shortly.
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11: The Coast Surf Report, thanks to Squirters Car Wash Bell Divers, near Bunnings and on Pinjarra Road, Mandurah.
0: Now, Swellnet says hit the beaches for a small picky wave. This morning it's clean but only shoulder high with a bit more energy due through the day. Tomorrow morning with a new swell and clean conditions will likely be better. The surf peaky waist to shoulder high west southwesterlies. The wind moderate southeasterly. They're rating it a 4 out of 10.
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2: And once again with Garden Fresh Entertainment News, here's Nikki.
3: Garden Fresh. That's okay, right. Thank you. A new Deadpool film is on the way. Ryan Reynolds has confirmed that it is in early development with Marvel, and he, of course, is returning as Deadpool. I don't think it would be Deadpool
2: obviously.
3: Without him. And yes, they haven't confirmed any other details, but it is happening, so a lot of people will be excited about that, I believe.
2: Yeah.
3: And keeping with Marvel, there's the final Spider-Man trailer for Brand New Day here ahead of the release next week. Tom Holland and Zendaya, of course, returning alongside Mark Ruffalo and Jason Momoa in the latest flick in the Spider-Man franchise. It's a brand new day for Peter Parker, fighting crime full-time as Spider-Man in a world that doesn't remember him. And the pressure of seeing his old friends move on without him sparks a change he may not have the power to control. But the transformation might also be the thing that can stop a shocking new threat to the city and those he loves, a powerful villain no one can even see.
2: Oh, is this like a midlife crisis?
3: Maybe. Here's the final trailer.
4: We're faced with a threat that can be anyone.
5: You sure you want to do this, Scorpion?
6: You think I'm Scorpion?
5: Dr. Banner?
4: No, Banner. Only Hulk.
5: I'm sorry, but you're in danger.
7: What?
5: I promised you that I would keep you safe. Please, you just have to trust me. Come on.
7: Fine.
2: Yeah.
3: That seemed very easy.
2: Didn't it?
3: To not trust a random man.
2: That just jumped into her window wearing lycra.
3: Sure, I'll come with you. Spider-Man Brand New Day is out in cinemas July 31. Charlie XCX has a new song and music video out. This one is called Camera.

0: on.
1: Mm.
2: I kind of like her new stuff. It's very different. Nice. You have to give it to her. She always does something different.
1: That's
2: you know it's Charlie XCX. Yes. This will be on her upcoming album, Music, Fashion, Film, and it's out in a couple of days. And Mel C got married in secret in Sydney earlier this month.
1: Really?
2: Sporty Spice, or Melanie Chisholm, flew to Sydney to where... Does anyone know where
1: Chisholm,
2: is that?
1: That's the most, it's like when her mum tells her off.
2: Melanie Chisholm. She flew to Sydney to wed actor Chris Dingwall in a small intimate ceremony earlier this month, also revealing that her something borrowed for the wedding was in fact her wedding dress that she borrowed from none other than close friend and fellow Spice Girl Victoria Beckham.
1: Oh.
2: How sweet. There's a picture of all the Spice Girls together at the wedding too, minus Victoria, who, although gave her the dress, couldn't attend due to the World Cup duties.
1: Of course. Oh, fair enough.
2: Being in the States. But there you go. How nice.
1: And what a lucky wedding dress that is too. That's a wedding that's managed to endure.
2: It has.
1: Yeah.
2: Yeah.
1: There you go. Good juju there.
2: Yeah.
1: 7:23.
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1: Who's the number one office in WA for 13 years? Number one in Australia and number two globally? It's Harcourt's Mandurah.
2: Hello, I'm Anique Whelan. A 16-year-old Bentley boy has been charged over the alleged stabbing murder of his mother and attempted murder of his 12-year-old sister. Police rushed to their Mill Street home around 6:15 yesterday morning, where they found the deceased 35-year-old woman. The young girl found 600 metres away on the Albany Highway in Cannington with serious injuries after she fled the scene. The teenage boy is due to front the Perth Children's Court today. Speaking on Seven, neighbour David Walters says he wasn't surprised to learn of the horrific incident.
3: Well, it wasn't a surprise, as I said to the police. I've had a few dramas with the state housing next door. I've had a few dramas with them in the 5 years I've been living here. So it wasn't a surprise to me. I mean, it's a shock. You don't like to see anyone killed.
2: A field of a whopping 16 candidates will contest the Secret Harbour by-election, with nominations now closed. It's the largest number of by-election candidates in state history, with Liberal Ryan Robertson drawn to appear first on the ballot paper. It's compulsory for all eligible electors to vote, with polling day on August 29. Those who want to vote early can do so from August 17. A record 38 suburbs have joined Perth's Million Dollar Club. According to the Real Estate Institute of WA, one and up in the city of Mandurah now has a median sale price of $1,030,000, while San Remo sits at $1,010,000. And a new education and awareness program is being launched to help local residents support loved ones who've experienced miscarriage or early pregnancy loss. Figures suggest as many as one in four confirmed pregnancies end in miscarriage. Former Olympian and women's health doctor Yana Pittman says the Miscarriage Matters program provides practical advice for locals on how to support those affected.
4: Miscarriage affects so many of us, and it's so often we don't even see it that our loved one might be going through something because we don't talk about it enough. It's a conversation starter we really need to have, and it affects one in four families, which is around 285 families a day, which is an enormous statistic and something we need to talk about more.
5: Buying, selling or leasing? Trust the unmatched expertise of the number one office in Western Australia for 13 consecutive years. Harcourt's Mandurah.
2: To sport, and Harley Reid is set to play for the Eagles in Friday's Western Derby after concerns about an ankle injury suffered last week. The club says his ankle was stood on by a Brisbane opponent, but the 21-year-old has recovered well and is set to take his place against Fremantle. And Mandurah Magic men's coach Mark Utley admits it hasn't been their season. The side out of NBL One West finals contention. With one game to go of the regular season, the Magic men sit at 11th on the ladder. Utley says it's been a frustrating year.
6: It's a season of real learning for us. The club, you know, made a decision to look and develop our local young kids, and the idea was that we bring in high-level talent to support that, and it just hasn't worked out because of a number of factors that happen in sport.
2: And that's the latest news and sport.
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7: So the crash in South Perth, Kwinana Freeway south and up to Mill Point Road, it's reduced to a single lane traffic heavy back through the city to Hutton Street. Freeway northbound, so Thomas Road to Rowley Road, then Farrington Road to Cranford Avenue. Waking up Old Coast Road northbound at Casuarina Drive in Halls Head. Mandurah Road at the Forum and at Allnut Street and near Gordon Road. Pinchower Road at Dower Street again at Lakes Road in Greenfields. Ennis Avenue at Dixon Road in Rockingham. Rockingham Road northbound from Thomas Road to Agatel Road in Kwinana Beach, pretty active too. If you spot anything else, call 95815 973. 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If you receive one, you don't need to do anything as it's just a test authorised by the Australian Government, Canberra. 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
11: Morning, partly cloudy, 17 the top for Mandurah, Rockingham and Bunbury today, 18 degrees in Perth. Sunny at 17 for tomorrow and Friday mostly sunny and also 18 degrees. Waroona, currently still 6 degrees in Perth and it's now, well, sitting comfortably on 10 degrees in Rockingham and Mandurah.
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0: It's time for Nikki and DeMello's Game of the Day. Today's game is...
1: Who Dis?
2: Your chance to identify the person and get yourself in the running for tickets to the Spider-Man extravaganza that is...
3: Brand New Day. We just played you the latest trailer, which is out today. The movie, out in about a week's time. End of the month, 31st, you'll be able to see... 30th, you'll be able to see Spider-Man Brand New Day in cinemas, starring Tom Holland and Zendaya, alongside Jason Momoa and Mark Ruffalo this time round. All thanks to Sony Pictures, we've got a double in season pass to see it.
2: So here's someone talking, as it happens, about Spider-Man, but is it who you think? Tell us if you know.
4: It fell into place with some of my almost abstract, ontological dreams of what can be done with performance. It's no secret I like to play with performance. And when I say that, I mean different styles. I don't want to get stuck in any one style. Even if that means I want to go back in time and look at some of the movies, Bogart or Cagney, and bring that flavor, that fast-talking Howard Hawks, you know, dialogue, and do it. And lo and behold, mash it up with Spider-Man. Make this collision that no one's ever seen before.
5: Yeah.
4: That I thought that risky, really dangerous, but exciting, and it had a, it just, it was just too good to say no to.
2: All right, he loves a chat, doesn't he? Who is he?
3: He sure does. With himself, I don't think anyone else needs to even be there.
2: No one's there. 9581597 3 if you know who that is. And yes, he does play a kind of Spider-Man, as it turns out. So if you can work out who that is, it is quite the distinct voice. Probably not best known for his Spider-Man work, but clearly he's doing some on TV. Give us a buzz and you can be off to go and see the flick.
3: Yep, and Spider-Man Brand New Day is the flick that we're talking about. Zendaya, Tom Holland in the brand new Spider-Man movie in cinemas July 30th.
2: Just a little taste again.
4: It fell into place with some of my almost abstract, ontological dreams of what can be done with...
2: Words. 95-815-973 if you could name the actor, chatting away there. While you do, One Direction and Steal My Girl on the coast, 19-8.

0: time for Nikki and DeMello's Game of the Day. Today's game is...
1: Who Dis?
2: That's it. And we've got Shona from Wandi having a go this morning. Hello, Shona.
3: Hi, how's it going?
2: Pretty good. What's exciting on a Wednesday?
3: Nothing. Just heading into work.
2: Well, let's turn that right around.
4: Yeah, we could be heading you off to the movies.
2: Yeah.
4: Yeah, that's what I
2: right.
4: said.
2: No,
4: that's what I said,
2: it.
4: And that's what we're doing.
2: Stick to it.
4: Yep. Spider-Man, brand new day. You could be heading along to see Zendaya and Tom Holland on the big screen once again, thanks to Sony Pictures. You a big Spider-Man fan or got one in your life?
3: My husband, yes.
2: Okay.
4: Oh, excellent. So excellent. Date night.
3: Yes.
2: Right.
4: Excellent.
2: Well, now let's see how big a Spider-Man fan you are, because I've got someone chatting about Spider-Man. Let's see if we can work out who it is. Not the person you probably expected.
5: It fell into place with some of my almost abstract ontological dreams of what can be done with performance.
4: Mm.
5: It's no secret I like to play with performance. And when I say that, I mean different styles. I don't want to get stuck in any one style.
2: I don't think this guy's ever been stuck in any one style by any stretch.
4: No.
2: Do you know who it is, Shona?
3: Is it Nicolas Cage?
2: Nicolas Cage. Let's just go to the tape.
5: Hi, I'm Nicolas Cage.
2: Well, Spider Noir.
4: Yeah.
2: He is in the TV series.
4: Have you watched this? Anyone?
3: No, but I've seen it. On Disney.
4: The previews.
2: There's talk of it floating
4: around.
2: Yeah.
4: It looks confusing, but that's Nicolas Cage in general.
2: Set in the 30s, see? Back to like a detective thing, see?
4: Yeah.
2: Interesting. Anyway. I don't know. Anyway,
4: you're not seeing that, though. You're seeing the real Spider-Man, which is Tom Holland. Brand New Day is the latest Spider-Man flick. You have a double in-season pass. Enjoy yourself.
3: Thanks so much.
4: No
2: you're
4: worries.
2: You're very welcome. There we go. More chances to win your way into that flick tomorrow, same time, 14 to 8.
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1: Nathan Davies, remember that name, from the UK.
2: He's
1: become
2: down.
1: A Guinness World Records holder after making good on a promise he made on national TV. 32-year-old claimed the title for eating the most fish fingers in a minute after managing to wolf down 15 in just 60 seconds. Now, he promised he would after winning close to £100,000 on the UK version of the 1% Club.
2: Okay.
1: And he went, all right, I'm going to make a world record too. And he thinks he could have done more if he'd let them cool down a bit.
2: I was going to say, that doesn't seem like a lot. Not,
1: no.
2: To be fair.
1: 15
2: I was
1: fish
2: expecting
1: fingers?
2: More. For a world record, has no one tried to eat fish fingers in a minute before?
1: 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But I tell you what, I think I found my calling.
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1: Who's the number one office in WA for 13 years? Number one in Australia and number two globally? It's Harcourt's Mandurah.
2: Hi there, it's Damien Carbon. First responders have been offered counselling after a 35-year-old woman was found dead with multiple stab wounds in a Bentley unit yesterday.
3: Recognising the confronting nature of this investigation, WA Police Health and Welfare Support Services are in place for all officers involved in the response.
2: That's Detective Inspector Jessica Securo there. 16-year-old has now been charged with the alleged murder of his 35-year-old mother and the alleged attempted murder of his 12-year-old sister. She's recovering in Perth Children's Hospital. And Barnaby Joyce has explained that awkward moment on live TV where he yelled at his dog Stella for interrupting him during an interview with the ABC.
4: Well, you couldn't hear it, but she was right underneath my feet, underneath the deck, which is behind us, and just barking. Not sort of like Quali Woof Woof. 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
2: High praise this morning for Fremantle assistant coach Jamie Graham, who's a front-runner to become the next coach of Carlton. Docker Patrick Voss admits his forwards mentor would be good at the Blues.
6: JG is one of the best blokes I've ever come across. I hope Carlton aren't listening because he'd be a bloody great senior coach, that's for sure.
2: Yeah, Vossie can't wait for Derby 63 on Friday night and says West Coast have been impressive in the last 3 weeks. And there's reports Gold Coast's Ben King may be heading to Hawthorn.
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7: The early crash in South Perth, Kwinana Freeway southbound after Millpoint Road has cleared, but traffic heavy back to Cedric Street. Freeway northbound, so Thomas Road to Rowley Road, Farrington Road to Cranford Avenue, again at Canning Highway. Off and on Mandurah Road at the Forum, Allnut Street and at Gordon Road, Pinjarra Road at Dower Street again at Lakes Road in Greenfields, and Old Coast Road northbound at Casuarina Drive in Hallshead. Few cars, Mandurah Road southbound at Broadstone Vista in Medora Bay, Mandurah Road southbound at Singles of Beach Road, and still queuing Rockingham Road northbound from Thomas Road to Anchortown near Naval Base. If you spot anything else, call 95815 973. 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